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But take your time, think a lot, but think of everything you've got, for you will still be here tomorrow.

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2: 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What a beautiful day to be alive. 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And today, a great number by Diego Torres. And